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1: Last year, I was insane for this crazy little 8th grade.
2: Okay. Crazy, insane?
3: Insane?
1: Crazy? I was nuts for the woman, man. Now, you gotta believe me. I called every night for like a month. I mean, I'm talking devotion, man.
3: Every damn night?
1: Every night, Mitch. I ain't playing with you.
3: On the telephone?
1: This boy talking about on the telephone, man.
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0: ache like I.
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1: Hey, Johnny, how about a beer, huh?
2: Ooh, a couple Charles Bukowskis.
1: A couple of Brustoyevskis.
2: Maybe a Mike Brugoslowski.
1: Perhaps a Teddy Bruski.
2: That's a good one.
3: You know what? I think I, too, want a Martina Navratilovski.
1: Oh, no, that doesn't work. Don't ruin it, no.
3: That totally works.
1: No.
3: Yeah, it does.
2: Well, it doesn't work. The name has to have a ski at the end of it, and you just put Bruski at the end of Martina Navratilova, so.
3: Well, I just thought we were saying funny names.
1: No, it has to have a ski at the end of it, otherwise where's the challenge? You know, if there's no ski at the end of the root word, then we would just be idiots saying nonsense.
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3: 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Whoa!
4: Hey, what the hell? You don't walk around dressed like Star Wars.
3: It's Comic-Con, you idiot. We're going to the Javits Center.
4: Well, you're the idiots because you three guys would never be walking together.
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1: Yeah, fight me, Captain Kirk.
4: Hey, whoa, come on. No, that's Star Trek.
5: Yeah, that's two different franchises.
4: Yeah, sorry, guys. She doesn't know.
2: Nah, it's okay. 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
1: Don't say it.
0: Oh, sorry. Since Will Wheaton was on Next Generation.
1: That long? 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
3: Currently, it's 97 degrees.
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1: Let's see, today's Thursday, right? See, I want it to be Friday, but it's Thursday. So here we go. Showtime.
2: Oh, we on the air?
1: We're on the air. I know, we're running a little late this morning. I mean, you never know how late we are. You really don't.
2: Yeah.
1: You have no clue. This is like the... It's the job hazard of doing morning radio, because somebody's always going to oversleep.
2: I always say I am my own sitcom. I have to rephrase that sometimes and say that we are our
1: we
2: own
1: are
2: sitcom.
1: Yeah. Well, I will take the blame for being late today. So my apologies right up front. We're going to try and get through best we can and muddle through the show.
2: Muddling.
1: If there's any difference between that and any other day. Hey, if
2: who knows,
1: you...
2: it might be better.
1: That's true. Sometimes it is. Sometimes you catch it on the fly. You go like, you can't plan this crap. We're hoping today's like that. Chances are it won't be quite like that, but maybe it will. Hey, it's the Van Camp and Morgan Show. If you've got a peanut allergy, today may not be your day. Because it's National Peanut Butter Day. If you don't have a peanut allergy, I think you're in love with today. I'm already in love with it.
2: But you know what? There is a medication that does help some people.
1: And you know, now they're talking about this. I met some people who were having children last couple of years. I've long been past having my children. And now they're like feeding babies peanut butter young so they can see if they can affect this peanut allergy thing.
2: Yeah.
1: Get them used to it. Now, you know, don't like make them swallow a bunch of peanut butter when they can't even drink. But, you know, start to get them early. And I think there's another thing you can do besides the peanut butter.
2: And what's that?
1: Get them started on the booze early. And then they don't have a problem with it when they're older. Because then they have tolerance. That's what I'm saying. Tolerance.
2: Okay. Hey, maybe stop whatever. Talking and just start the show.
1: Today is American Touch Tag Day. Touch Tag. That's touch a game, tag. Right? Play touch tag? As opposed
2: is that
1: to
2: what it's talking
1: as opposed
2: about?
1: To tackle tag, my other favorite game to play. It's National Pierogi Day. Who doesn't love a good pierogi?
2: I haven't had pierogi in a while.
1: Yeah, pierogies are good.
2: I love pierogies. Yeah.
1: And it's National Hero Day. Now, I don't know if that means hero sandwich or just greatest American hero.
2: It's open
1: look
2: for interpretation.
1: Look at what's happened to me. Today's impossible trivia question. 27% of people, it does not hold up well, by the way. You can see it now on Hulu.
2: It is a horribly done show.
1: And
2: I love it. It's adorable. It's just
1: innocent, cute
2: fun.
1: We're talking about the greatest American hero from the 1980s.
2: Connie Selica.
1: And William Catt.
2: William Catt.
1: And the guy.
2: A great theme song.
1: And the guy, I Spy guy, Robert Culp.
2: Yeah.
1: And he plays a bumbling idiot. Not bumbling, but just an idiot. 27% of people are impossible trivia question today say they won't do this in public because they're afraid they may get caught.
2: That would be...
1: Now take your mind out of the gutter.
2: That would be release gases.
1: Release gases? No.
2: No?
1: That's not it. My first thought was stand up and pee in the bushes, but only guys can do that. Well, you know, girls that don't mind getting wet.
2: Well, they actually have things that they have. You can buy things, you know, camping things. And
1: oh, well, yeah. But
2: so you can pee while you're driving.
1: I'm talking about in public. This is an in public activity.
2: Oh, in public. Okay.
1: 27% of people say they won't do this in public unless because they're afraid they might get caught in public.
2: Smoke a joint.
1: No.
2: I don't know offhand. I have to think about that.
1: All right. Give that some thought.
2: Meanwhile, give it some thought.
1: It's time to get the Thursday show going. I mean, not a moment too soon. Here we go.

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1: You may have heard that Starbucks is coming under fire.
2: For?
1: Well, they're sugar-free drinks that aren't so sugar-free.
2: Really?
1: Yeah. There's a proposed class action lawsuit over 8 drinks marketed as sugar-free.
2: Eight drinks.
1: Yeah.
2: Eight?
1: And they say they contain between 13 and 21 grams of sugar in a venti-sized serving.
2: Whoa.
1: Now, for comparison, 21 grams is almost as much sugar as you find in a regular Kit Kat bar. There's that much sugar in a venti sugar-free drink.
2: That's...
1: Or these eight, they say. Yeah.
2: That's not sugar-free.
1: The lawsuit argues that sugar is sugar regardless of where it comes from, and calling these drinks sugar-free is misleading. Starbucks, by the way, is not secretly dumping sugar packets into your coffee. The sugar comes from lactose, which occurs naturally in milk. So if you're having milk in your sugar-free venti drink, as tall as it is, you're getting a Kit Kat's worth of sugar.
2: So basically,
1: without the Kit Kat.
2: But they're not adding additional sugar.
1: No.
2: Okay.
1: But they're calling them sugar free. Now, when you use fat free oil sprays to cook with, they have fat in them. It's just that in the amount that you're using, they have less than whatever the legal standard is for calling it fat free.
2: Okay.
1: Still fat. And if you sprayed a cup of that stuff into, say a cup, and tried to drink it, you'd get more fat than your regular daily allowed
2: serving.
1: Amount. Yeah. So I think that's kind of what's happening here. You got the milk. It's got sugar naturally because of the lactose. Now, if you order, lactose-free milk or oat milk or whatever, then you don't get the Kit Kat bar. You don't get a Kit Kat bar. Don't get me wrong.
2: Right.
1: Or the worth of sugar. That's what I meant to say.
2: Anyway,
1: Starbucks is going to fight this.
2: Hello. What did you have? What's in your coffee today? Goodness sakes. They may just have to change the way they're advertising it.
1: Idea is you want to get somebody to pay you $8 for a drink, and they don't want sugar, right? Or maybe they can't have sugar.
2: Right.
1: See? Now, that's where the misleading part is. And I know they're going to have to settle this out of court without admitting any guilt whatsoever, but Starbucks is going to have to pay for this. And then, what are they going to do to their sugar-free drinks? I'm just thinking, I don't know. Maybe it's sugar-free, lactose-free.
2: I think it's just going to come down to how they label it.
1: Yeah.
2: They can't just say sugar-free, maybe no additional sugar added.
1: Yeah.
2: Stuff like that. Yeah, who knows?
1: You never know. Anyway, we'll keep an eye on that for you because, we always like to stick it to the man on this show.
2: Oh, my goodness.
1: And today the man is... Oh, that man's not there anymore. Is he? Schultz? The CEO of Starbucks? Didn't he step down?
2: I don't know. I'm just trying to keep...
1: Because I want
2: to
1: stick it to that man.
2: With whatever's in your coffee this morning.
1: It's sugar.
2: It's lactose.
1: Sugar, lactose, and it's not sugar-free. It's Van Camp and Morgan.

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1: Things you didn't know you need to know today, but you do, you really do, because we ripped them from the headlines.
0: From the headlines.
1: Dying a dancing pleasure, non-embellished.
0: Dancing pleasure, that would be Dancing with the Stars.
1: Not in my mind. No.
0: I like the way they announced the judges on Dancing with the Stars. Garyana Naba.
1: Well, they're enthusiastic.
0: They are enthusiastic.
1: Yes. Yeah. And when someone's enthusiastic that you're here, you tend to respond in an enthusiastic manner.
0: Well,
1: so if you're down, which is great for seniors and people who live alone.
0: Yeah, right.
1: Because they're watching. Like I said one time, when I was working in the hospital, when Dancing with the Stars would come on.
0: Yeah, everything stops.
1: Nothing. All you would hear is Dancing with the Stars, yep, emitting from each room, yep, with their, yep, TVs.
0: Like a little echo down the hall.
1: No hospital, patients, right, in the hallway. No patients in their bathrooms.
0: Right. For sure.
1: You could have gone and had dinner and come back and found everybody still exactly where they were in their bed listening to
0: Kariana Naba.
1: And they're in a better mood because...
0: Well, yeah, of course.
1: They're enthusiastic, dun, dun, you know?
0: Dun, dun, dun.
1: Jaguar has introduced its all-electric Type 1, a four-door Grand Tourer starting around $130,000.
0: Because they're Jaguar.
1: Because they're Jaguars. Yeah. Which, in a four-door model, sitting in the back seat...
0: It still sucks.
1: Your head hits the top. However, bump.
0: Bang.
1: But it's not. They're not very roomy, ooh, to me.
0: They're not supposed to be roomy to the back seat
1: when I'm in a Jaguar.
0: Yeah, they're not supposed to be roomy in the back seat.
1: Sorry, Jaguar, because I think you're sexy.
0: Yeah, they were at a point.
1: $130,000, not sexy to me because, you know.
0: Yeah, but cars cost a ton of money anyway. I mean.
1: Well, this promises 450 up to 450 miles of range and can go from 0 to 62 in just 3.2 seconds.
0: Right.
1: For an electric.
0: No, electrics have a lot of torque, so.
1: Yeah, so that's pretty good.
0: Less weight.
1: The famous Warner Brothers water tower in Burbank has reportedly been updated to read a Skydance Corporation just hours after the $110 billion merger with Paramount Global closed. And that is sad.
0: Well, what's sad?
1: That was a piece
0: of
1: history.
0: Don't let me
1: right
0: get
1: there
0: into this. They're leaving Hollywood. Skydance will leave Hollywood. They're going to close both those studios. That's their plan.
1: Why not take this?
0: The plan is to leave Hollywood.
1: Okay, got it.
0: Yeah.
1: If the person who bought...
0: Well, it's not a person. It's a company.
1: Skydance. Yeah. So Skydance...
0: Right, right.
1: Well, the Skydance people.
0: Yeah.
1: People who named the Skydance.
0: Okay.
1: If they had any concept or care of Hollywood history...
0: They don't.
1: They don't.
0: Yeah.
1: Which is very sad because that does not bode well for historical things.
0: By the way, you know who's in charge of...
1: They could have taken that water tower down and put up a new water tower.
0: No, they couldn't have. No, that they couldn't have done.
1: Why not?
0: Because it's like grandfathered into the city of Burbank. That is like classic. You can paint over it, but you can't take the water tower down. Or you can't rebuild one. The reason they had let me give you a real quick thing. In Hollywood, each studio had to have their own water on
1: right
0: the lot to put out their own fires.
1: And that's
0: why
1: they
0: all have a water tower.
1: That was the Warner Brothers water tower.
0: Yeah. Well, it's they would never be able to put it back up if they tore it down. So
1: you couldn't preserve
0: the water
1: tower?
0: They can sell that studio. They'll sell it lock, stock, and water tower. And they will. I guarantee you they will. And the person you want to write a letter to is a guy named David Ellison. His dad's Larry Ellison, who owns Oracle. Okay. Oh, and one other thing. The guy in charge of animation over at Skydance is a guy named John Lasseter. He's been there since he got fired at Disney.
1: Oh, that's right.
0: Yeah. Okay,
1: that's
0: we
1: right
0: got to roll.
1: Mr. Touchy Feely.
0: Mr. Huggy. Just call him Huggy.
1: Mr. Huggy.
0: Not Touchy Feely.
1: So now I'm going to have to.
0: Long
1: John Lasseter.
0: You see John coming to the hall, turned the other way. 1,000, 2,000. Oh, no. 1 Mississippi, 2 Mississippi. Billy Bob Thornton episode of Big Bang Theory.
1: You
0: touched me for 2 Mississippi. I thought we meant
1: that's
0: something
1: right
0: to one another.
1: That was funny.
0: All right. Anyway.
1: All right. See, so now.
0: So now. One more.
1: All right.
0: One more.
1: So see, I don't know if I can watch the Skydance stuff. And Mr. Touchy Feely.
0: Yeah, there you go.
1: Mr. Mississippi.
0: Mr. Huggy.
1: Mr. Huggy.
0: Mr. Three Mississippi.
1: Federal forecasts suggest heating oil prices could jump as much as 30% this winter.
0: Wow.
1: And at this rate, the family thermostat will need a password and a credit check.
0: Indeed. No kidding.
1: First, the U.S. stopped making pennies. Now there's a talk. Now there's talk of eliminating nickels as
0: now,
1: well.
0: What?
1: Right. Because each 5-cent coin costs about 13 cents to produce.
0: Holy crap.
1: That's the government spending 13 cents to give you 5 cents, and they wonder why we're in debt.
0: We're in debt, so you're in debt.
1: Leave the nickels alone.
0: Yeah, those are some things you didn't know you needed to know today. Ripped.
1: From the headlines.

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1: And now, for today's edition of All the News You Could Care Less About, here's your reporter, who you also could care less about.
2: Kourtney Kardashian.
3: Wow, we haven't heard from them in a while.
2: Oh, she's threatening to slap Jennifer Lawrence.
3: What?
2: But don't worry, it's all in good fun. At least we think so. On the season 8 premiere of the Kardashians.
3: Oh, they're still on the radio, on the air, on the TV.
2: They're here in the
3: news. I was going to say radio.
2: Who cares news?
3: Oh, yeah.
2: Who cares
3: news? It's the 8th season.
2: Well, Kourtney revealed that J-Law sent her a very nice email after publicly calling her more annoying than ever.
3: Oh, of course. They jab at each other.
2: Yeah. And still the most least interesting.
3: Not Kourtney. Yes, Kourtney.
2: Yeah, Kourtney.
3: Yeah, I'm thinking of Chloe. No, never mind.
2: Trouble started when J-Law took a lie detector test for Vanity Fair.
3: A lie detector test.
2: That Kourtney turns absolutely everything into an announcement. So Jennifer's examples, Kourtney announcing she's not wearing certain outfits anymore.
3: No.
2: Again.
3: And that's the announcement. Nobody cares.
2: Or proudly declaring there's no television in her bedroom. Okay.
3: So who cares?
2: Who cares? So Jennifer's advice, just wear what you want, stop watching TV, nobody needs a press release. So Kourtney admitted the criticism came during a sensitive time when she left. She thought everyone was ganging up on her.
3: Wouldn't that be great if that just happened in Kardashian life? No press release. I love it.
2: Wouldn't that be something?
3: And, you know, Jennifer's like, just, she's like, you know, tongue-in-cheek in this. Uh-huh. She's not really serious about this, but you know what? I'm going to be serious about it. Thank you, J-Law, for that. We're going to go no press release. That's what we're going to do.
2: Well, if this was never drawn attention to, then maybe Miss Kourtney would keep on doing her whatever careless things.
3: And, true.
2: You know, someone's in it. When she pulls a chair out from someone, someone will get hurt.
3: Yep. True.
2: All right. So, Jennifer apparently smoothed things over with an email explaining she feels like one of the Kardashian sisters.
3: She does.
2: She's
3: always been fond of them.
2: That's when Kourtney told her mother, Kris Jenner, that if J-Law considers herself family, she'll treat her like family. And apparently, that means threatening to slap the crap out of her.
3: Oh, I like that.
2: Just like her infamous televised fight with Sister Kim. And nothing says welcome to the family quite like an invitation to Slapsgiving dinner.
3: Slapsgiving.
2: And a potential concussion.
3: Well, here's the deal. You know, because before Jennifer got married and had kids, she would go hang out with Momager. They'd have sleepovers.
2: Yeah.
3: You know, she was like part of the clan.
2: She was part of the clan.
3: Part of the clan.
2: Yeah.
3: And then she, you know, moved to
2: and
3: New York.
2: She got her own life.
3: Got her own life, married a dude, had babies, has
2: she
3: no
2: has
3: career.
2: What, two, right?
3: She has two babies
2: and
3: has no career. That, I mean, that went quick. Oscar winning actress who
2: she
3: really
2: has mentioned that she feels like that she's found her actual career.
3: Yeah, well, okay, good for her. I mean, if that's what she wants. Yeah. Sounds like she's trying to get back into it by, you know, sparring publicly with
2: who knows?
3: On Vanity Fair. Whatever. Hey, you know what? There's someone for everyone.
2: There is. There is, no matter. For the bad, that's the bad of it and the good of it.
3: There you go.
2: Yeah.
3: It's Van Camp and Morgan.

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1: It's October, it's baseball time, and we now know, at least in the National League, who's going to be in the National League Championship Series, which
0: and
1: starts this weekend.
0: Who might that be, John Beckham?
1: The Milwaukee Brewers. And the Los Angeles Dodgers.
0: Oh,
1: yeah, Dodgers
0: really?
1: Won yesterday. They beat the Braves
0: 4-1. Go
1: Dodgers! It did. It took four games each. So this might be a very interesting situation.
0: Well matched.
1: Brewers actually were the number one team in the National League this last season. So the Dodgers were number two. So anyway, we'll see how that goes. This, I think, is going to be a slugfest. It's probably going to take six games. I'm just going to say that right up front. Six games. In the American League, they will decide today. It's one part of the American League Championship Series has been decided. The Tampa Bay Rays beat the New York Yankees handily 3-0 in the divisional series. And still to be decided, the White Sox and the Guardians. The White Sox lead that series 2-1 with game four today at 5 o'clock. So we will see. That's the last remaining team in the American League pennant. So, and then the World Series coming up. Oh, I just made my phone go in the other room by saying Sirius. It doesn't understand the difference between Sirius, Series, and Siri.
0: Hey, Series.
1: And yours doesn't work.
0: Yeah, I got nothing.
1: Hey, what's the one alcoholic beverage you got so drunk on that you swore you'd never drink it again? Do you have one of those?
0: That I got...
1: That you got so drunk on when you were... I'm going to say when we were younger, because that's usually when we get the drunkest. That you can no longer drink ever, ever, ever again.
0: No, there's nothing.
1: You don't have anything? Nothing?
0: No, there was an episode with beer.
1: Beer, but you drink beer, right?
0: I'm not a big beer drinker, but I drink beer.
1: Okay.
0: Yeah.
1: All right.
0: That was not pleasant.
1: Okay. I've known people mostly like with rum has been something, but I don't have a problem with rum.
0: A lot of people have problems with schnapps.
1: Schnapps, because it's so full of itself.
0: I always hear about people in schnapps.
1: And I can't stand gin, though I've never gotten sick on it. So it's kind of one of those things.
0: Yeah.
1: Anyway, here are eight drinks people say they'll never touch again because of the trauma, the full trauma. At number eight, Everclear. You know, because just alcohol isn't dangerous enough, but everything.
0: Yeah.
1: Goldschlager.
0: Goldschlager.
1: Yeah,
0: like
1: nothing says bad decisions like, you know, vomiting up actual gold flakes. Jägermeister. Wow. Yeah.
0: Yeah, there's stories about Jägermeister,
1: yeah,
0: that's for sure.
1: Yeah, and I don't get it. I've never got the Jägermeister, you know, fad. It's like, oh. Here's one. A lot of people complain about this. Tequila.
0: Oh, lots of stories about tequila.
1: Worm and all, right?
0: Lots of tequila stories out there.
1: Captain Morgan.
0: Oh, poor Captain Morgan.
1: Yeah, yeah. Someone discovered it tastes a lot more like bananas coming back up. And the same could be said for Malibu rum, because it has like a hint of coconut in it or whatever. Yeah. Long Island iced teas.
0: I figured that would be on the list.
1: Because... everything goes into a Long Island iced tea, I think. It's just like if you're going
0: like
1: to get
0: a
1: sick.
0: Nice little cocktail of goodness.
1: Yeah. But you should only drink one. You shouldn't drink several. I think you're going to have a nice night with the toilet. Southern Comfort 100.
0: Okay.
1: Because 100 proof was 100 too many. Now, 100 proof actually is half the. Is that right? If it's 100 proof, it's half the. No, it's twice the liquor. Or the alcohol content proof is half.
0: I think that's double.
1: Yeah, I am too. Number one drink that most people say they'll never touch again, Fireball. Yeah.
0: Oh, really?
1: Yeah. That's a bottle of cinnamon flavored regret for me, man. Telling you what. Hey, you know what? Some people have a signature drink. Others have a restraining order against theirs.
0: Right.
1: That's the one. Too many and never again. It's Van Camp and Morgan.

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1: It's Thursday, kids. You know what that means here on The Big Show. It means it's This Is Why I'm Broke Thursday.
0: Please share. Why am I broke? I need to know.
1: You're broke because you went to the Internet's Mall, thisiswhyimbroke.com. Now, this is not an advertisement for this website. We just think it's a fun place to go look for junk. Stuff that you would probably never think of, and you're going to find it there all in one repository. It's a lot of junk.
0: That's such a great word, repository.
1: Repository. And I don't know that that's really the word I'm looking for.
0: It's probably not.
1: No.
0: But it's still a cool word.
1: Anyway. Hey, practice your injection skills. You're going to love this one, Morgan. Without turning yourself into a pincushion or the patient, this reusable intramuscular practice pad lets nursing students safely rehearse proper technique using a wearable wristband, helping build confidence and muscle memory before the real thing. The intramuscular practice pad will set you back $7.59.
0: That's it?
1: At that price, you could get a bunch.
0: I mean, I guess.
1: Now, where are you going to get the hypodermics? I know. No, you'll never give your secrets, right?
0: I'll never get my secrets, no.
1: Transfer your furry friend's barks into comedic gold with this cursing dog collar. The aptly named cuss collar will turn each of your pooch's barks into an offensive curse word.
0: I'm sorry, that would be funny.
1: The perfect gift for the dog owner with a sense of humor. Yeah,
0: no,
1: that would be great.
0: No, listening to your, it'd be like listening to your dogs because they would have been listening to you.
1: If you could set the exact words they can say. You know, if you can set the curse words. I don't know. Anyway, the cursing dog collar, this is for real, sets you back $60. But worth it, I'm going to say.
0: $60?
1: Totally worth it.
0: That would be a great Christmas gift for you.
1: I think the dogs would be afraid of it.
0: Oh, I think so.
1: You know, it's like, I barked and now I have this noise. And it vibrates on my neck.
0: What, their father laughing hysterically?
1: Of the dirty word.
0: That's what they'd be hearing. Is that you? It's like, look.
1: My dog's
0: cuss. Father's on the floor, rolling with laughter. There's tears coming out of his eyes.
1: Oh, my. Hey, be more Vader and less office doormat with this tongue-in-cheek life guide. Learn workplace assertiveness, negotiation, leadership, and promotion tactics from the galaxy's most intimidating villains, complete with advice and iconic Star Wars moments.
0: Huh.
1: It's called the Be More Vader Motivational Book. And it sets you back $12.99. I think I need that in my stocking this year, Santa, if you're listening. Grab the arm sling flask and turn an ordinary injury into a suspiciously well-hydrated fashion statement. This padded sling secretly holds 16 ounces of your favorite beverage, complete with a funnel, pour spout, and enough capacity to keep the party going. The arm sling hidden flask will set you back $19.99 and probably well worth it. And there you go. And that is why we are broke.

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1: Name's Francis Sawyer, but everybody calls me Psycho. 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
1: It is time for some tasty bits.
2: Reese's peanut butter cups, or peanut butter and jelly, or peanut butter cookies, soft peanut butter cookies. Mm. Basically, peanut butter.
1: Mm-hmm. National Peanut Butter Day today.
2: Yeah, baby. I love peanut butter.
1: Who doesn't, except for people who are allergic?
2: I know people who don't like peanut butter.
1: Well, they're not allergic.
2: And my dogs don't like peanut butter.
1: That's weird.
2: It is weird.
1: It's very strange. Dogs love peanut butter.
2: Strange dogs.
1: Here's some things you probably didn't know yesterday. The player who goes first in Connect Four can win 100% of the time, assuming you start in the center column and you play perfectly.
2: Really?
1: Yeah, 100% of the time.
2: Huh.
1: When was the last time you played Connect Four?
2: It's been quite a few years.
1: Yeah, me too.
2: But I know that it's in my future.
1: Oh, is it? Well, you know, sure. I like these, like when you go to these resorts where they got these, like,
2: those big old
1: big
2: ones.
1: Old chess yeah. boards and stuff like that. They've got life-sized
2: Connect 4s games. Too. Yeah.
1: When marshmallows were created in the early 1800s, they were flavored using the root of a plant called the marshmallow. Yeah. But it was hard to extract the sap from the root, so marshmallows haven't been made out of actual marshmallows since the late 1800s. Okay. They make them out of sugar, right? It's just like sugar. Sugar, sugar, sugar, sugar, sugar, sugar, sugar, sugar, sugar, sugar, sugar. I've had too much sugar today. The last college in the country to have intramural tackle football was Notre Dame. They wore pads and helmets and everything. Intramural. But it was dropped in 2023.
2: Man, can you imagine?
1: I cannot imagine. I do remember intramural football from junior high, but it was flag football. We weren't allowed to tackle. The seven wonders of the ancient world only existed at the same time for 54 years. And that would be from 280 BC, when the Colossus of Rhodes was completed in Greece, until 226 BC, rather, when it was destroyed by an earthquake.
2: Oh. That'll do.
1: Only 54 years.
2: Yeah,
1: the seven wonders of the ancient world. Well, who knew?
2: Because you would think that the greatest wonders of the world, some of these would have been ancient or a long time ago.
1: There's a couple of different definitions of seven wonders of the world, but the ancient world, yeah. And speaking of, Mozart composed more than 20 pieces of music before he turned 10.
2: I wonder
1: if any of them were sellable.
2: Well, that would be the question. And you wonder, are any of those still circulating?
1: Yeah, and there you go.
2: In a museum or something.
1: And those are our tasty bits for today.

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1: I would love to join the science club. 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
1: Hey, today's totally impossible trivia question.
2: It's a good thing people can't see in here sometimes.
1: That's why we're on the radio. 27% of people say they won't do this in public because they're afraid they may get caught. This works for both genders, by the way. But
2: Pick their nose, blow their nose, pick their teeth. No picking. Pass gas.
1: Burp. No bodily functions.
2: Oh, okay.
1: Yeah, no bodily functions. Oh. This is an action. Action or activity. Something that you would do, won't do in public because you're afraid of getting caught. 27% of people. The other 73% don't give a rat's. But, yeah. And both genders could do this, though. I would think men would be more guilty than women. I think that's the double standard anyway.
2: Yeah, probably.
1: Yeah.
2: I don't know. I really don't. Give me another hint.
1: Oh, man.
2: Wait, I haven't even got a hint for this.
1: Yeah, no. I have to think about a hint. I'll get back to you on that. Hey, the pickle craze has officially reached McDonald's. And this time they're putting juice in bottles. Pickle juice, that is.
2: People drink it.
1: McDonald's is introducing something called Pickle Boost, a bottled drink made from the brine normally surrounding its famous pickles. Uh-huh. And the target audience? Marathon runners.
2: Oh, yeah.
1: Yeah. Now, they plan to hand out free bottles during the Chicago Marathon weekend, and it gives runners a salty boost that might help relieve muscle cramps, which is like the same as electrolytes, right?
2: It is.
1: Pickle juices. Well,
2: the salt is an electrolyte.
1: Right.
2: It is.
1: And I'm thinking to myself, that's why green Gatorade, that's that weird taste to me. In the original Gatorade.
2: Salty sweet.
1: Yeah. It's like, oh, hey, no, it kind of resembles pickle juice, but not as sour.
2: And you pucker.
1: A little pucker up. Look, pickle juice has become popular among endurance athletes, with some research suggesting it may help shorten certain muscle cramps. And see, that might be my problem. Maybe I need to drink pickle juice at night. So after years of asking customers if they want pickles on their burgers, McDonald's is now asking if they'd like to drink the leftovers. Listen, I used to work in a hamburger joint, not McDonald's. Hamburger pickles come in a big 5-gallon tub full of brine and the sliced pickles. And you actually have to have a tool to get the lid off the tub. There's a special wrench to get these big plastic tubs unbuckled. It's kind of crazy. And you can actually lose a finger doing it. But, man, you want to talk about a smell opening that up? And it's like, put that lid back on there, man. Put it on. Get some pickles and get it out of there. Get it out of there.
2: It was that bad? Or that?
1: To me, it is. I just like, this is like, that's something I just can't, you know.
2: Anyway. Yeah.
1: Hey, nothing says athletic excellence like drinking something normally poured down the sink. It's Van Camp and Morgan.

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1: Artificial intelligence, AI, is apparently sneaking into your life more often than you realize. Shocker.
2: I'm not surprised by that.
1: No.
2: Because it's like everywhere, everywhere,
1: yeah,
2: everywhere.
1: Yeah. A new global survey of 11,000 people found the average person unknowingly interacts with AI for about four times a week.
2: Hold my beer. Four times a week?
1: Up to
2: when
1: six
2: was the study done? Like 10 years ago? It's like, come on.
1: Well, hold on. So.
2: All right, okay.
1: All right.
2: Four times a week. Okay, that's the uninitiated.
1: So
2: okay.
1: Especially when you have one person who's trying to do this research, you know.
2: Oh, okay, all right, fair enough.
1: There's 10 encounters weekly with technology that may eventually decide that we are no longer necessary.
2: 10 weekly. Okay.
1: Okay. So far, people aren't too comfortable with that.
2: Look, if this is the jumping off party for life,
1: right?
2: Let's make it a party. Let's have a good time.
1: Sure.
2: Come on. I mean, we developed this AI stuff, and it's like been in the making for like. People don't understand. It's been in the making for decades, and decades and decades, and so now we're at this critical mass where it's going to kill us. It's like, okay, or maybe it won't.
1: Maybe it will.
2: Maybe it won't. We'll know soon enough, I guess.
1: I think we will soon know soon enough.
2: I don't think we can stop it. We'll pull the plug on everything.
1: Well, 56% want companies to tell them whenever AI is involved. 2 in 5 became more cautious about sharing personal information when AI isn't disclosed.
2: I get it. Yeah.
1: Only 31% would trust AI to make decisions independently.
2: That's a lot.
1: And
2: when
1: it comes to spending money, people would give an AI assistant around $200.
2: Really?
1: To make routine purchases without asking permission.
2: What?
1: Yeah.
2: Make AI making routine purchases without asking permission. Wow, that's scary as hell. Wow. I don't need to give it my bank account number. It probably already knows it, right? And I like this thing, though.
1: I think it's about your phone number.
2: Oh, yeah, your phone number, too. Well, so now, you know, at least Meta, I don't know if any of the other social media networks are doing this, but if it senses that the content is AI, it says right up front, AI content.
1: Yeah, it does.
2: You know, so if you're not reading that underneath the title, you know, that's on you.
1: But it is interesting going from, you know, you know, a site here, I'm on a site there, and here, a site there, a site everywhere, site. And everybody has their own AI stuff, right?
2: Yeah.
1: And some work better than others.
2: That's true.
1: Yeah.
2: That is true.
1: It is true.
2: Yeah. We would like to say that we're AI, but I think it would be more intelligent.
1: AI does not like me. That's for sure.
2: I would think that an AI presentation would be way more intelligent than we are. That's for sure. We don't fake any kind of artificial anything here. We're the real McCoy. I'll leave it at that. Real McCoy-ish. Nobody knows what that means anymore.
1: So basically,
2: we're
1: giving computers permission to spend our money, even though most of us don't understand what they're doing. What could possibly go wrong?
2: What could possibly go wrong? Yeah, right? Everything. It's Van Camp and Morgan.

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1: 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Cats apparently make people happier.
2: They do.
1: But there's a catch. They might also make you miserable. A new study.
2: And how is this?
1: Examining 93 countries found nations with more cats generally report higher happiness levels.
2: Okay.
1: Now, the U.S. leads the world with 74.2 million cats, followed by China with 53.1 million, which is weird because there's like 10 times more people living in China than there are in the United States. But
2: it's a lot of cats.
1: Yeah, it's a lot of cats still. But researchers discovered something a little interesting. Now, countries with greater exposure to a parasite called Toxoplasma gondii,
2: Okay,
1: commonly associated with cats, actually scored lower on happiness.
2: Oh, well, yeah, that would be...
1: Scientists estimate up to 30% of humans, by the way, carry the parasite without knowing it. 30%?
2: Yes. Litter box stuff.
1: Oh, is that what it is?
2: Pregnant people should never clean out a litter box.
1: Oh, yeah, don't... Well, a litter box is just nasty anyway. Some research has linked infection to depression, anxiety, and other psychiatric conditions. Although that doesn't prove the parasite causes them. Researchers believe wealth helps explain the differences. Because in richer countries, cats are more likely to live indoors, receive veterinary care, and eat commercial food, reducing exposure risks.
2: True.
1: So cats may contribute to happiness, but how they're cared for is what matters, apparently. So litter box or no, sounds like in the more developed countries that domesticated cats, the more domesticated a cat, the better it is for you.
2: That would make sense.
1: It makes sense, except for the litter box.
2: Litter box are rough, you know?
1: Yeah. Have you ever seen these litter boxes that supposedly clean themselves?
2: Yes.
1: And they're not cheap. They're really expensive.
2: They really are. They are expensive.
1: Like they're the Cadillac of litter boxes.
2: The Cadillac.
1: See what you did there? I see what you did there.
2: Of litter boxes. Yeah. I mean, I would love to have one of those when I had a cat.
1: Yeah. Not good for you. Scooping out. You know what? I equate that to mean then don't get a cat.
2: Always get a cat.
1: Because I could care less about cats.
2: Yes, always. You're not a cat
1: I'm
2: person.
1: I'm not a cat person.
2: I am a cat person.
1: I'm a dog
2: so
1: person.
2: Whatever.
1: Dogs poop in the yard. Cats do too if you let them out there, but then they get things that make them sick outside too. There's a lot to be said about cats indoor and out. Yeah. Although most cats will fight you for the outdoors, that's for sure. And when
2: they
1: a cat fights
2: so
1: you,
2: bad.
1: Usually they win.
2: they do win. They win.
1: And remember, this study found associations, not proof or cause and effect. So don't sue us if that's not right. Yeah.
2: But pets in general,
1: yeah.
2: If you have a pet, it helps your health.
1: It does. It helps your mental health and well, and some
2: and blood pressure and anxiety, and there's a lot
1: calms you down a little bit.
2: That's why they have dogs for wounded warriors, and and they have if you stroke a cat or stroke a dog, and they just lay there and let you do it.
1: Oh no, that's very relaxing.
2: It's very therapeutic, it's very good for your health.
1: Yeah. As we know, dogs have owners, cats have unpaid domestic staff.
2: Yes, cats have staff.
1: It's Van Camp and Morgan. They call-

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1: Time for Van Camp and Morgan's birthday extravaganza. Pretty rapid fire, so no dawdling.
2: No
1: sir.
2: Dawdling. No dawdling. Okay. Let's
1: All
2: do
1: right.
2: it. Let's do it.
1: Paul Hogan.
2: Crocodile Dundee.
1: And Dundee.
2: Is he still
1: team.
2: Alive? Flipper. Is he still alive? I don't know. He's 85.
1: 87.
2: Yeah.
1: Chevy
2: fun.
1: Chase.
2: Is he still alive? I know he's still alive. Chevy Chase is 80, right?
1: 83. R.L. Stein.
2: Goosebumps.
1: Goosebumps.
2: 82.
1: 83.
2: So far, I'm batting a thousand.
1: Sigourney Weaver.
2: Love Sigourney Weaver. Of course, she was in the Alien movies, you know, Ghostbusters. She was in the last Star Wars movie, Mandalorian.
1: Oh, yeah, that's
2: and
1: right.
2: Grogu.
1: Yeah. Yep.
2: And I met her dad, Pat Weaver,
1: yeah?
2: who one time, yeah. Pat actually was the guy who invented the Today Show and the Tonight Show and the Tomorrow Show at NBC.
1: Really?
2: Yeah. Yeah. Sigourney's 77, believe it or not.
1: You are correct, sir. You got one right. Look
2: Yay.
1: At you. Look at
2: look
1: you.
2: At me. Look at me.
1: Daryl Hammond.
2: Daryl Hammond, the announcer at Saturday Night Live and other things. He's also
1: in the last Sharknado.
2: Was he in the last Sharknado? He also played one of the KFC colonels when they did the revolving colonels. Daryl's 70, right?
1: 71.
2: Right.
1: From Remington Steele, Stephanie Zimbalist.
2: Oh. She was Remington Steele, right? Or
1: yeah,
2: she made up the name?
1: Yeah.
2: For Chris Brosnan. Stephanie, whose dad was...
1: Ephraim Zimbalist yeah.
2: from the FBI.
1: Yes.
2: Stephanie is 70, right?
1: She is 70. Karen Parsons.
2: From the Fresh Prince of Bel-Air. Karen is 60?
1: 60. Okay, Emily 60? Proctor.
2: I love Emily Proctor. She's in CSI Miami and, of course, the West Wing. Emily is... 58.
1: Okay. The other half of Ben Affleck.
2: Matt Damon.
1: Matt Damon.
2: And the person who's never on Jimmy Kimmel.
1: Yes.
2: And that's a joke, by the way.
1: Yes, it is.
2: They love each other. Matt is...
1: And he ends up on Jimmy Kimmel.
2: 56 today.
1: He is 56 yeah. today. Nick Cannon.
2: Nick Cannon got more kids than most people. Yeah. But and the host of The Masked Singer. Nick is 46 today.
1: 46?
2: Yeah.
1: From Two and a Half Men, Angus T. Jones.
2: Oh, the Half Man.
1: The Half Man.
2: Yeah. Angus is, he's got to be 35, right?
1: 33.
2: Wow.
1: Can you believe that? How old was he when he started?
2: He started when he was like 8, I think. Yeah.
1: CeCe Winans
2: has got to be,
1: man,
2: she's got to be
1: incredible.
2: Like 62.
1: 62.
2: Ah.
1: This man, he ain't real tall, but he's got more talent in his pinky. Bruno Mars.
2: Bruno Mars is, I know, happens to be 41 today.
1: 41.
2: Yeah.
1: And lastest, but not leastest, from Kool and the Gang. Celebration. Ladies Night. Get down on it. You can hear it all in your head, can't you?
2: Yep.
1: Robert Cool Bell
2: is 76 today.
1: You're correct, sir.
2: And if today's your birthday,
1: happy birthday
2: from Van Camp and Morgan.

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1: Florida. Oh, Florida.
2: Ha ha.
1: I don't know what to say about this.
2: Okay.
1: Crazier than crap on a cracker.
2: Yeah, of course. Always.
1: And I guess this would be called tweeting.
2: What?
1: Tweeting.
2: Tweeting?
1: Uh-huh.
2: All right.
1: Yeah.
2: Explain yourself.
1: I will. Mm. And I still don't know how to explain it, but we're going to give it a shot.
2: Okay.
1: Because this one's a little different. A man.
2: Yeah?
1: He was arriving at Miami International Airport.
2: Okay.
1: From Cuba.
2: Hmm.
1: Uh-oh. Uh-oh. He was caught with something unusual.
2: Oh, what?
1: And it wasn't in a suitcase.
2: What?
1: It was stuffed down his pants.
2: Well, can we say this on the radio? It's a family program. Well,
1: you can. It wasn't one. It wasn't three. It wasn't seven. But it was 10 live birds.
2: Oh, wow.
1: In his pants.
2: In his pants.
1: Yeah.
2: I've heard of ants in your pants, but not birds.
1: Right.
2: Okay.
1: Alberto Hernandez Castillo, mm-hmm. a U.S. permanent resident, he arrived from Havana on Monday when customs officers noticed a suspicious bulge. A little nervous behavior going on there.
2: Is that a bird in your pocket, or are you just happy to see me?
1: Yeah, so a pat-down revealed six clear plastic cylinders hidden in his underwear.
2: Wow.
1: Containing two blue Grossbecks and eight yellow-faced Grossquits.
2: Wow. Grossquits. Wow.
1: Well, Alberto had declared he wasn't carrying any animals and didn't have the required import paperwork.
2: Oh, well, of course not.
1: So, when questioned,
2: yeah.
1: he allegedly told officers that the birds, they're just for his personal use. In his pants.
2: In his pants. Oh, my God.
1: Okay. See, I told you I didn't know what to say about it.
2: Yeah, I don't know what to say about it either.
1: At least not things that you can repeat.
2: Yeah, good point. Yeah, point well taken.
1: So now he's facing federal smuggling charges.
2: Sure.
1: And you thought getting caught with your fly-over was embarrassing. Authorities have not explained what personal use means.
2: Wow.
1: No, but apparently this guy had an entire aviary in his underwear.
2: Oh, my goodness.
1: Aviary underwear in Miami.
2: Yeah, there you go. And that's our crazy crime story for today.

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1: All right, Totally Impossible trivia question for today. Now, I will give you a hint. First off, let me repeat what our trivia question is for today, and that is that 27% of people say they won't do this in public because they're afraid they might get caught.
0: Cry.
1: No. Here's your hint.
0: Okay.
1: Cleavage. I don't think that's a good hint, but
0: yeah, no.
1: Okay, cleavage.
0: Stare at breasts.
1: Close.
0: Check out somebody.
1: Closer. Something people won't do in public because they might get caught. You're on the right track.
0: Canoodle.
1: Canoodle, or what would be less than canoodling?
0: Hugging. Kissing. Rubbing.
1: Where did that come from? No.
0: Something in body friction.
1: No, no. Flirting. Flirting.
0: Oh, flirting.
1: People will avoid doing this in public, flirting with someone.
0: Okay.
1: And that's why it could go both ways, men or women. Yeah.
0: Because
1: I thought at first, I read this, I go, this is a guy thing? No, it's a woman thing, too.
0: Yeah, it's both ways. Yeah.
1: There you go.
0: Ergo the cleavage.
1: Ergo the cleavage and the, what else? I forget what the other clue was I gave you. Anyway, there you go. Hey, forget chocolate this Christmas. You can count down the days until Santa arrives by developing a serious caffeine habit. Costco is selling a Red Bull Advent calendar.
0: Oh, no.
1: Featuring 24 cans of the popular energy drink, one for each day leading up to Christmas, which, of course, is more than 24 days away. We don't want you to think like you missed your calendar somewhere. We're just getting you ready. Because if it's at Costco and it's Christmas involved, you need to buy it now because it won't have any at Christmas time. Instead of opening a little cardboard door to discover a piece of chocolate, you'll find another can of liquid motivation. This collection includes assorted flavors, including the returning Arctic Berry, which originally debuted in 2020, and the fan favorite Apple Edition. And yes, it's already on store shelves, even though Halloween hasn't arrived. Because apparently nothing sells Christmas spirit like being so caffeinated you can hear the reindeer approaching from three states away. Santa won't need Rudolph this year. He'll just follow your heartbeat.
0: There you go.
1: On the first day of Christmas, my true love gave to me a resting heart rate of a 140. Anyway, it's the advent calendar for people who want to stay awake until Easter. You'll find it in your stores and especially at Costco. Our Who Cares News is next.

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1: It is time for the Who Cares News headlines. Here's Morgan.
0: Sean Diddy Combs apparently won't be getting out of prison quite as soon as expected.
1: No.
0: Not that I think he should be getting out at all.
1: Yeah.
0: Mr. Rapper himself projected the release date has reportedly been pushed back by about a month. Amid allegations that his time behind bars has been surprisingly comfortable.
1: Oh, yeah. Well, I'm not surprised. Are you surprised?
0: No. Reports claim Diddy has been enjoying a contraband alcohol and even receiving massages from his fellow inmates.
1: Oh, man. Wow. Well, I could see where his fellow inmates might go, hey, man, famous, it's Diddy, man. Take care of us when you get out, kind of thing, right?
0: Yeah, sure.
1: Yeah. I mean, I get that. The contraband, I don't know. That means that the guards are in on it.
0: Of course.
1: Yeah. I mean, some guards are in on it.
0: So it's a pretty unusual list of prison amenities. But most inmates are just hoping for an extra pudding cup.
1: Yeah.
0: But now these
1: Diddy's
0: claims
1: getting
0: have
1: booze.
0: Right. And so now these claims have been independently confirmed, and there's no official indication that alleged perks caused the release date change.
1: Yes, he's not supposed to be doing this stuff, right? He's supposed to be, towing the mock,
0: supposed to
1: if
0: be.
1: You will.
0: But
1: who's ever thought he would?
0: Like everybody else.
1: Yeah, why would he have to do it? Because he's special.
0: Special.
1: And here's something, too. I'm going to make a bold prediction. When he gets out, he's going to go right back to doing the crap he was doing before. Because he can. Because he can get away with it. And that sucks.
0: That sucks. Yeah.
1: In and of itself. I've stopped my support for anything that has to do with Diddy. I won't buy his music. I won't listen to it. I'm done. I'm totally done with this guy. This guy's a freaking creep.
0: He is.
1: He's a freaking creep.
0: 100%.
1: We got way too many freaking creeps in the world. Thank you. I'll get down off my soapbox now.
0: Yes.
1: Yeah, right.
0: Ben Affleck.
1: Yeah.
0: Is finally answering a burning question about his 2014 movie, Gone Girl.
1: What's that?
0: Was that really all of him in the shower scene? And the answer is...
1: Yes?
0: Yes.
1: Wow. And it wasn't even a body double. Huh? Okay.
0: No body double.
1: Wow.
0: So there was no prosthetics.
1: Okay.
0: No Hollywood trickery.
1: No.
0: Just Ben in his birthday suit.
1: Wow.
0: And Ben told Variety the only prosthetic he's ever worn was a fake nose in Hollywoodland.
1: Oh, fake nose? What?
0: Yeah, ended up, not.
1: I don't know how you would. I guess you could wear a prosthetic of your junk, depending on the lighting and the angle. That's crazy.
0: So,
1: Ben's in the All Together in that movie, and that's really his junk.
0: He says he trusted director David Fincher so completely that he was willing to do anything, including getting naked. But Ben admits he's still terrified of co-star Rosamund Pike.
1: Oh, well, yeah.
0: For her chilling performance.
1: Chilling performance. And they're doing another Gone Girl, right?
0: One or two more. So.
1: Yeah, yeah. Will he be in it?
0: Will he just be directing it?
1: Or what's the deal?
0: I
1: want to
0: see it, too.
1: Well, yeah. Now you need to see it.
0: Yeah.
1: You need to see it unedited.
0: Yes.
1: Because you got to see Ben in the full Monty.
0: Right. Unedited.
1: All right. Well, listen, more Who Cares tomorrow. Oh, by the way, don't forget to vote for us for top host. I know we keep beating this like a dead horse, but you can find the link on all of our socials to vote for Van Camp and Morgan as your favorite top host. And we might win. Yeah. All right. Have a great day. And
0: that's all the news you could care less about for today.

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1: Ha, you've arrived, and I think we're slightly a second behind you. It's a delay. We're a delay today.
0: Oh, we're late.
1: Yeah, we're here. We're here, though.
0: Well, we're here,
1: you know,
0: yeah.
1: It's like it is what it is. You know, you always get started off a little late, and then you try and make up for it, and it's like the whole day just seems like you're behind.
0: Reacting. You know, we're reactors.
1: It's hour four time, and we can celebrate in that. It is time for hour four, the best hour on the radio, kids. You know it. We know it. You're here. We're here. Yeah.
0: And since we are.
1: And since we are, today, hour four is brought to you by Weird Vent Calendars. Because who decided advent calendars should be limited to chocolate, candy, and tiny bottles of booze? Introducing our exciting collection of advent calendars for people who find ordinary Christmas traditions, well, painfully boring.
0: Well, when they started putting those little containers of alcohol in, you know.
1: Yeah, I love those. Anyway.
0: And then if someone says, well, I haven't done it for the past 4 days.
1: You got to catch up.
0: That's right.
1: There's the 24 days of Mystery Meat advent calendar.
0: Mystery Meat.
1: Oh, Every morning, open a little door and discover a different meat product. Is it beef jerky? Spam? Something that used to have a collar? It's a Christmas miracle. Hey, try our ex-lovers advent calendar. 24 days of increasingly uncomfortable memories culminating in the restraining order on Christmas Eve.
0: Against who?
1: Against the ex-lover.
0: Okay.
1: There's the daily toenail clipping calendar.
0: Oh, my gosh.
1: Featuring 24 authentic specimens. Some still have polish.
0: Oh, my gosh.
1: And our best-selling government bureaucracy advent calendar. Open a door each morning to discover another form you need to fill out. On Christmas Eve, your application to celebrate Christmas is denied.
0: Uh-huh.
1: For couples, there's the passive-aggressive advent calendar. Every day reveals a new way to say, I'm fine, when you're absolutely not fine. And finally, the Red Bull advent calendar. 24 cans of energy drinks because apparently Santa needs you vibrating through the drywall by December 25th. Weird Vent Calendars, making the countdown to Christmas considerably more disturbing, one tiny door at a time. A disclaimer, though, batteries not included, therapy sold separately, and please don't eat anything from the toenail calendar. All right, here's what's coming up today on hour four. First, we got our fast facts you can use if you can listen fast enough as we motor mouth our way through the facts. Also, our stupid list of top things guys will never get rid of. I'm sure your imagination just ran wild there. Also, our icy me's, or in case you missed it, stories, and a whole lot more are coming your way this hour. So let's get things going, shall we? It's hour four, kids, and it starts
0: right now.

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1: 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All right, here we go. 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
2: I want my home coffee.
1: Hitting snooze every day prolongs morning grogginess and disrupts your body's natural wake-up process. Sometimes you just need the extra 9 minutes. 48% of high school and college-age students say they use TikTok for help with their homework. Really? Are you kidding me?
2: I probably kid you not.
1: Wow.
2: Yeah. Well, there are tutorials on there, and there are people who do like...
1: But not on TikTok. I guess there are tutorials on TikTok.
2: There are tutorials on TikTok. There's also people teaching math on TikTok. But depending on who you're going to look at and trust, you might get a good grade. And then again, you might not.
1: More than 50% of employees surveyed said that they don't have friends at work.
2: But that's, to me, okay.
1: Yeah, because you don't like friends anyway. 75% of women think that men over the age of 35 look ridiculous when they wear their hat backwards.
2: No, I don't agree with that.
1: You like men with their hat backwards?
2: I think they're cute. Mm.
1: Even over the age of 35?
2: Sure.
1: 25% of people working from home are watching movies while working. Are you doing that?
2: No, actually, I don't. Mm.
1: At one time, I do it on one day of the year.
2: Groundhog Day.
1: I watch Groundhog. I'll stop working and do,
2: Have I watched something? Yes, but that's only if I got nothing else going on.
1: I got
2: but,
1: you.
2: As a general rule, I do not watch TV. I listen to music, but I don't watch TV.
1: At one time, 90% of kids played jump rope, but today, only 34% of kids have ever done it. Wow.
2: Isn't that crazy?
1: That is crazy. That's such good, clean fun. According to a recent survey, the average parent only has 15 minutes of free time each day. Only 15 minutes. Of free time each day. The average 4-year-old asks why about 48 times a day.
2: Wow.
1: That's a lot. Because I said so is always a good answer. No, it's not. Only 12% of U.S. adults wear sunscreen year-round, even though they know they should. Yeah, wear the sunscreen.
2: Yeah.
1: You'll be happy. And be nice to your knees, too. 20% of neighbors are jealous of their neighbor's lawn. Yeah, I got that.
2: Yeah, okay.
1: I got a little lawn envy at my house. Regular exercise will make you happier and wealthier. Those that make regular exercise a habit are not only happier, but they make more money than those who don't. Really? It has to do with the exercise? Yeah, all right. Okay.
2: And endorphins and all that good stuff.
1: All right. 68% of women feel guilty if they are leaving dishes in the sink in the morning before going to work. Yeah, I feel bad about that too. And a recent survey shows that 53% of kids receive a cell phone by age 6. What?
2: I know, that's crazy.
1: And there you go. Those are our fast facts you can use for today.

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1: Nasty, old, stained, disgustingly mottled yellow pillows. Love them or leave them.
2: Oh, goodness.
1: Turns out most guys love them. Don't be surprised. Guys can be ridiculously particular when it comes to stuff they won't throw away. See what we mean with today's stupid list of the top things guys will never get rid of. Are you ready? Here we go.
2: Good. Yep.
1: Okay. Fantasy football trophies.
2: Well, why would you want to get rid of it? I understand that.
1: A poster from Scarface.
2: Okay.
1: Dart boards.
3: Yeah. Yeah, these are things that guys want to
2: get rid of. I mean, you can get rid of a dartboard and get a new dartboard. You could.
1: The street sign they stole in a drunken dare in college.
2: Yeah, that would be hard to part with.
1: Baseball cards. Need I say more? Oh, my God.
2: I mean, you can't part with baseball cards.
1: No, apparently not. Any water bottle, keychain, or frisbee they got for free at a business convention. Tchotchkes.
2: Oh,
1: tchotchkes.
2: Yeah, I'm sure that you have something to say about that.
1: Soap sliver.
3: Oh, my.
2: Ew.
1: The dumbbell they used once. Was it the right one or the left one? That's what I would have. And finally, top things guys will never get rid of. Old Playboys. Oh, sorry, fellas. I mean, vintage Playboys.
2: Vintage.
1: Yes, there you go.
2: Yeah.
1: Our stupid list for today.

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1: Now, as you know, we have a practice around here of scraping. We scrape a lot.
2: Yeah.
1: We scrape that bottom of the internet
2: you
1: just
2: scrape.
1: To find you these,
2: go for it.
1: In case you missed it, stories or ICMEs. Here's the ones for today, Thursday, October 8th. Hey, a Detroit musician investigating who hit his parked GMC got the shock of his life when he discovered the other driver was a toddler crying behind the steering wheel of an apparently unattended running car.
2: Oh, shiza.
1: He immediately rescued the child, but there's still no word on what happened afterward. Good luck explaining that to your insurance company.
2: Holy baby drivers, Batman.
1: The other driver was two and uninsured and still in diapers. Yeah, that's a good excuse. An Austin, Texas mom who let her kids play with her hair while she napped, only to wake up and discover they'd chopped a giant bald spot into the top of her head. Danger, danger, Will Robinson. The kids tried hiding their handiwork under a bonnet, but mom eventually discovered the damage and took away practically every privilege they had, I can imagine, right? You are so grounded. And a man warns his girlfriend that tattoos are a deal breaker, and then she gets one. A man who warned his girlfriend that tattoos were a relationship deal breaker returned from a weekend long trip to discover she'd started getting an entire sleeve tattoo.
2: Oh my goodness.
1: True to his word, he immediately dumped her.
2: Okay.
1: Sparking a Reddit debate over whether he was shallow or simply sticking to his boundaries. The good news is she got some permanent ink and he got a clean break. And so did she, actually, if you think about it. Yeah. And there you go. That's our ICMEs for today.

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2: Currently, it's 88 degrees.
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2: Currently, it's 86 degrees.
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6: Chicks dig me. Because I rarely wear underwear. And when I do, it's usually something unusual. But now I know why I have always lost women to guys like you. I mean,
5: it's not just the uniform. It's the stories that you tell. It's so much fun and imagination. Lee Harvey, you are a madman. When you stole that cow and your friends tried to make it with the cow, I want to party with you, cowboy. The two of us together? Forget it. I'm going to go on a limb here. I'm going to volunteer my leadership to this platoon. An army without leaders is like a foot without a big toe. And Sergeant Hulka isn't always going to be there to be that big toe for us. I think that we owe a big round of applause to our newest, bestest buddy and big toe, Sergeant Hulka.
7: 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Or Sergeant Hulka with the big toe is gonna see how far he can stick it up your ass.
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1: There is no way that this winter is ever going to end. As long as this groundhog keeps seeing his shadow, I don't see any other way out. He's got to be stopped. And I have to stop him.
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2: Currently, it's 86 degrees.
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5: Yes, I did.
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5: 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Our last player. Meet Fran Stalinaskovich Davidovitsky.
8: Oh.
5: Lady in red.
6: In her home country of Romanovia, dodgeball is the national sport. 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Ball me, Blazer. 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And that's just a changeup. 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We are the Globo Gym Purple Cobras. And we will rock you.
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1: Don't say it.
0: Oh, sorry. Since Will Wheaton was on Next Generation.
1: That long? 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
3: Currently, it's 84 degrees. 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
6: Excuse me. 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
8: Is there a problem here, sir?
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6: The flight attendant keeps ignoring me when I ask...
8: Calm down.
6: I am calm. 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
8: You people?
6: Oh, now wait a minute. 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
8: 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This is a very difficult time for our country.
6: I know that. 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I just want to watch the movie.
8: I'm only going to say this one more time, sir. Calm down.
6: I'm calm!
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2: Currently, it's 85 degrees. 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
5: Hi, Miss Vaughn. 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
5: 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Woo-wee!
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5: 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Good. Great. Grand. 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
3: 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Look, I got this idea to wear that hat so I wouldn't have to have lunch with Phil Rosenthal. And it worked like a charm. He saw me in the hat and he left the restaurant. 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
1: Currently, it's 83 degrees.
2: From Feature Story News in London, I'm Stuart Smith. The European Union's Trade Commissioner has begun 2 days of high-stakes negotiations with his Chinese counterpart in Beijing, with the EU's daily trade deficit with China now exceeding $1.1 billion. The talks come as the European Parliament hardens its stance on Chinese trade practices, with member states angered by Beijing allegedly deliberately overproducing electric vehicles and batteries to push out international competition. William Denslow reports from Brussels.
3: The message we're hearing loud and clear from European lawmakers, they want to continue a dialogue with Beijing, but they say that change must come and must come quick.
2: UK Prime Minister Andy Burnham is in Berlin to sign a deal on security cooperation with German Chancellor Friedrich Merz. The two leaders are also expected to discuss Ukraine, defence, technology and trade. The issue of the UK seeking a closer relationship with the European Union is likely to come up too. David McAllister, a German MEP in the European Parliament, says the UK wouldn't be allowed to pick and choose what it wants.
4: Any arrangement, that's for sure, must preserve fair competition and the integrity of a single market. So perhaps you can summarise it the following way. The closer the relationship is, the stronger the commitments in London will have to be.
2: Air pollution in Singapore reached the highest in the world due to haze from Indonesian wildfires just days before its annual Formula One weekend. Meanwhile, schools in Malaysia temporarily closed as the government raised concerns with Indonesia over the worsening transboundary haze. Laura Westbrook reports from Hong Kong.
5: Air quality levels in Singapore entered the very unhealthy range as the region was blanketed by haze from Indonesian wildfires. Neighbouring Kuala Lumpur ranked as the second most polluted city globally. More dry weather is expected this week, meaning the risk of fires and transboundary haze remains elevated.
2: India's Congress Party is holding nationwide protests on Thursday, declaring a black day for democracy after police filed criminal charges against opposition leader Rahul Gandhi and his sister Priyanka Gandhi over demonstrations demanding the resignation of the country's chief election commissioner. The opposition has been detained 3 times in 2 days while trying to march to a designated protest site in the capital, with police enforcing orders banning gatherings of 5 or more people. The ruling BJP party has hit back, challenging opposition lawmakers to resign their seats if they do not trust the election commission. Neha Punya reports from New Delhi.
6: What happened was Rahul Gandhi and other members of parliament, they got on a bus and they tried to drive to that point. They weren't allowed, then they got off and they held a sit-in in the middle of the road, which is when Rahul Gandhi, along with other members of the opposition, were detained for the 3rd time in 2 days.
2: From bureaus worldwide, this is FSN.
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1: Do you believe in UFOs, astral projections, mental telepathy, ESP, clairvoyance, spirit photography, telekinetic movement, full trance mediums, the Loch Ness Monster, and the theory of Atlantis?
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1: All right, Rage, the big question is, does he like you? Right? Because if he doesn't like you, this is all a moot point.
2: Huh. A moot point?
1: Yeah. It's like a cow's opinion. It just doesn't matter. 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
1: Drop this off at Mr. Feeling's office on your way out.
2: Hey, let me explain something to you, all right? I have a friend named Bootsy that got killed doing some shit like this not too long ago. I ain't gonna carry this just because y'all made a mistake. I carry from A to B. I have nothing to do with C, okay? I have a wife and two kids, and I'd like to see my twin daughters, Monique and Unique, again.
1: It's just right on your way out. It's no problem if you could just take it off my desk, drop it off at Mr. Feelings. He could call research. They could
2: train it. What about my daughters, Monique and Unique? What about them? What's in it for me? What's in it for my family?
1: What do you want?
2: What's in it for me? I'm risking my life. What's in it for me? What's in it for me? I have beautiful daughters. You're asking me to risk my life? What am I going to get out of this?
1: I'm sorry, that's it.
2: Where's his office?
1: It's just along the corridor down the steps. It's just right near your way out.
2: I'm just doing this for my kids. This is the same way Bootsy got killed. All they found was $20 and a pair of Adidas. Down the hallway, right?
1: Along the corridor. Down the steps.
2: Whoa, we almost fucked up. Shoe money for my daughters.
1: Thanks.
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1: Currently, it's 81 degrees.
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1: Well, let's say this Twinkie represents the normal amount of psychokinetic energy in the New York area. According to this morning's sample, it would be a Twinkie 35 feet long, weighing approximately 600 pounds.
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1: Wow, I didn't expect that.
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2: Don't say it.
1: Oh, sorry. Since Will Wheaton was on Next Generation.
2: That long? Jeez, just get rid of that thing.
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1: Okay, come on. All right? You're Larry David. Who are you?
2: I'm Larry David.
1: And what do you happen to enjoy?
2: I happen to enjoy wearing women's panties.
1: Perfect, that's it.
2: I'm very comfortable with that.
1: Very comfortable.
2: You have to replace my pants? I'm not going to pay for these pants.
3: No, because you're going to walk around with a security tag on that and someone's going to arrest you or something. Sir, you cannot leave with those pants.
2: Really?
3: It's going to follow you around, that sound.
4: Yes, ma'am, I'm looking for Larry David.
5: Oh, come right in.
4: Hello.
2: Oh, hey, Officer Krupke.
4: Yeah.
2: Look, hey, Jeff, it's Officer Krupke.
1: Oh, yeah, like from West Side Story.
2: From West Side Story.
4: Yeah, we received a call about you using obscenities against a woman and her children.
2: What? That's ridiculous. I sang the song that I sang to you, Officer Krupke, Krup you.
4: It's not the way they heard it.
2: I was singing the song, Krup you.
4: Where'd you get those pants?
2: Banana Republic.
4: There's a security tag on those pants.
2: Well, I traded them because they took my pants, so I took these.
4: Give me the pants.
2: What are you talking about? These are my pants.
4: Now.
2: Okay, fine.
4: You don't have to do this here.
2: I don't care. Okay, here.
5: Oh my God, who are you?
2: I'm Larry David. I happen to enjoy wearing women's panties.
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2: From Feature Story News in the UK, I'm John Beaver. The first US military execution in 60 years will be live streamed for the public to watch. Former US Army Major Nidal Hassan killed 13 unarmed soldiers and injured another 32 at Fort Hood in Texas in 2009. His planned execution by firing squad is due to take place in early December. Critics have condemned the decision, comparing it to public executions carried out by the Islamic State group. But Defence Secretary Pete Hegseth defended the decision in an interview on Real America's Voice Network.
3: No-brainer. Execution by firing squad. Army major betrays his country, radical Islamist, kills a bunch of Americans at Fort Hood. Of course we're going to do it at Fort Hood. Going to do it on a Thursday. We're going to do it at 1 o'clock, which is when he did it. We know what it is. It was a radical Islamist attack in uniform inside the ranks. And so he's going to get a firing squad of soldiers, as it should be. And we'll make sure that people are able to watch it, that it's public, because people need to understand that there's serious consequences for these types of things.
2: The UK's Labour Party has won a by-election in London, prompted by the resignation of former Prime Minister Sir Keir Starmer. Labour candidate Sahgal Abdiwali beat Green Party leader Zach Polanski comfortably to become the new Member of Parliament for Holborn and St Pancras. Polanski now faces questions about his leadership after the defeat and claims from Jewish groups of anti-Semitism in the party. Director of Delta Poll Joe Twyman says the result doesn't lead him to believe that Prime Minister Andy Burnham will call a snap general election.
4: There's no evidence that Labour are performing at the kind of level that they would need to be performing at to achieve a majority at a general election. And if you're not going to achieve a majority, I would say there's not much point holding a general election.
2: The four leaders of the new US Artificial Intelligence Task Force have met for the first time. It comes as a new poll suggests most American voters believe the current administration is not taking the risks of AI seriously enough. President Trump announced the so-called Superintelligence Task Force last Saturday, giving it 120 days to assess the risks and opportunities posed by AI and to recommend what role the federal government should play. But the approaching midterm elections could reshape the political debate around the technology, as James Goodison reports from Washington.
5: The committee will push for more development of infrastructure and implementation, perhaps. But I think another crucial thing to note here is whatever the president's own policies when it comes to AI, the midterms will play a key role as well, because it looks like the Democrats are going to be gaining ground. It's not out of the realms of possibility that they'll hold both houses in Congress. So that in of itself could help define what not just the president's, but also America's policy on AI is going forward.
2: From bureaus worldwide, this is FSN.
1: Currently, it's 83 degrees.
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1: Hey, Johnny, how about a beer, huh?
2: Ooh, a couple Charles Bukowskis.
1: A couple of Brustoyevskis.
2: Maybe a Mike Brugaslowski.
1: Perhaps a Teddy Bruski.
2: That's a good one.
3: You know what? I think I too want a Martina Navratilovsky.
1: No, that doesn't work. Don't ruin it. No.
3: That totally works.
1: No.
3: Yeah, it does.
2: Well, it doesn't work. The name has to have a ski at the end of it, and you just put Bruski at the end of Martina Navratilova. So.
3: Well, I just thought we were saying funny names.
1: No. It has to have a ski at the end of it. Otherwise, where's the challenge? You know, if there's no ski at the end of the root word, then we would just be idiots saying nonsense.
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1: Hey, everybody. Supper's ready.
2: Seat. Come on, cousin.
3: All right, I'm up.
1: Sit wherever you want. Jeff, I want you there. So listen, I'm so happy to have you all here. I want to do a toast to friendship.
4: Oh, Susie.
1: Cassie,
5: cheers.
1: Harry.
6: Cheers.
1: Larry, you can't look me in the eye and toast?
7: Look you in the eye?
1: Yeah.
7: Towards what end?
1: Because that's what people do.
7: Get
1: they look
7: here.
1: Each other in the eye.
7: What is this, a seance? We're raising people from the dead? Come on, give me a break.
1: No, we're connecting and having some intimacy.
7: I don't need to connect, okay? I'm connected.
1: What are you afraid of?
7: What does it do?
1: You're saying, hello,
4: I see you.
1: I acknowledge you. I connect with you. Right?
7: Hello, I see you. I acknowledge you. I connect with you.
1: Okay, very funny. You made your point. I think you're rude.
7: You see how stupid
1: yeah,
7: it is?
1: I think you're rude.
7: It's dumb. Come on.
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0: Currently, it's 87 degrees.
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1: Last year, I was insane for this crazy little 8th grade.
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2: From Feature Story News in Brussels, I'm William Denslow. The Pentagon's announced that the execution of a former US Army major will be live-streamed. Nadal Hassan killed 13 unarmed soldiers at Fort Hood in 2009. It could be the country's first public execution in nearly a century. Delhi police have formally banned a major opposition protest planned for Saturday at the capital's main public demonstration site, warning that anyone who turns up will face detention and legal action. Thousands of supporters of the cockroach Janata Party and allied opposition groups had planned to march to Jantar Mantar to demand the resignation of the country's chief election commissioner, whom they accuse of manipulating voter rolls. Authorities say the protest application was filed too late and have deployed some 23,000 paramilitary personnel across the capital. Neha Punia reports from New Delhi.
3: In the Jantar Mantar area, which is in the heart of Delhi, which is the public protest site, the police have categorically said that no demonstration will be allowed, that any protest should have been, police should have been informed of any protest 10 days prior to that demonstration actually taking place, and that didn't happen. So they're saying any demonstration that does go ahead will be illegal, and anyone who comes there will face detention.
2: The United States has suspended 8 major technology companies, including Microsoft, Adobe, and several Indian IT outsourcing giants, from a key green card program, accusing them of misusing immigration pathways and displacing American workers. The announcement on Thursday by the US Vice President and the country's Labor Secretary halted all new and pending applications for the affected firms, though no time frame has been set for how long the restrictions will remain in place. India's Ministry of External Affairs has now weighed in on the decision. Rebecca Bunnan reports from Mumbai on what the Foreign Ministry had to say.
4: In a statement, it said that it is following the matter very closely. It has made the point that this is distinct from the H-1B visa program and that it doesn't by itself affect the validity of existing H-1B visas. India also makes the point, the foreign ministry says, that it should be clear that talent mobility adds value to both economies and it creates opportunities for Indians, and it equally helps US companies with cutting-edge talent.
2: The US has imposed sanctions on the International Criminal Court. The move comes hours after a former judge won the Nobel Peace Prize. The Trump administration's accused the court of going rogue. The ICC has rejected the move, stating it's an attempt to obstruct the course of justice and to prevent the court from doing what it was created to do. And France has pledged 3,000 extra supply teachers in a concession to students following weeks of protests. From bureaus worldwide, this is FSN.
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Cypress Hill right there doing the title song from their 2010 album Rise Up. They are a hip-hop group from Southgate, California, formed back in 1988 and one of the first Latin American groups to gain mainstream recognition in hip-hop. They've sold over 20 million albums worldwide. They've got a star on the Hollywood Walk of Fame. Doing pretty good, huh? Happy Hispanic Month. Coming up this hour, another Latino artist, Alex Okami, who is a Valley artist. Yep, local. I'm Lisha Torres. Hello, a happy DJ on your Friday. Yay, we made it to Friday. Here we are, John Lennon's birthday today, October the 9th. Born back in 1940. He would have been 85 today. I've got some great John Lennon music headed away in the KWSS Retro Radio Hour at 12 noon. Right now, the question is it true? Here's Tame Impala.

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1: McLovin? McLovin? What kind of a stupid name is that, Fogel? What, are you trying to be an Irish R&B singer?
2: Oh, they let you pick any name you want when you get down there.
3: And you landed on McLovin?
2: Yeah, I was between that and Muhammad.
3: Why don't you pick a common name like a normal person? Doesn't even have a first name, it just says McLovin!
1: What? One name? One name? Who are you, Seal?
3: Fogel? Zaggy says you're 25 years old. Why wouldn't you just put 21, man?
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0: Indie Radio KWSS 93.9 92.3 Flagstaff July Talk there, Push and Pull. Also heard Wakey Wakey with Irresistible. And we also heard 311 with Down. And I hope you are down with your pet. Up there in Flagstaff today, join High Country Humane. That's happening today, October the 9th, from 11 a.m. to 5 p.m. It's the Give What You Can garage sale featuring pet goodies like collars and leashes and sweaters and costumes. That's right. 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

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We just heard Valley artist Alex Okami with Permanent Disease. Strange as Angels is the title of his brand new album, his debut album. Alex Okami's been working really hard, just got off a tour, and now he's going to perform at the KWSS Fall Fundraiser, October the 24th at FoCal in Scottsdale. He's going to be on early, like around 6:30, so make sure you get there. 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

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We all know Jane's Addiction, American band from Los Angeles, California. That song was called Underground, featuring Perry Farrell on lead vocals. But Bob Moses, what the heck is that? Is it a guy? What is it? It's a band. It's actually a duo. Bob Moses is a Canadian electronic duo. And their song that we just heard, Tearing Me Up, won a Grammy. So you see, you do learn things from KWSS. Hello, it's Alicia Torres. Coming up this hour, we've got KOB, the Kyle Owen Band, a Valley Band. And we've also got Dinosaur Jr. and the new one from Dorsten. If you haven't heard it, you got to stick around and hear it. It was recorded live at the Thunderbird Lounge right here in Phoenix. Right now, though, we've got the other side. Yeah, the other side. Nudes. Let's go with the nudes. Oh, yeah.

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1: You hear this?
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1: She's talking to Ted Danson.
3: That was a guy?
1: Yeah.
3: That was a girl?
1: No, they have little chats on the cell phone.
3: No, they don't.
1: They do all day long.
3: Really?
1: Yeah. I'm telling you, it's unbelievable. And when they're together, she goes like this, she gives him a slap.
3: Touching like that?
1: Yeah, yeah. Like a playful
3: slap.
1: Oh,
3: the flirting, flirtatious slap.
1: The flirtatious tap.
3: Really?
1: Yeah. That's like, you know, sex for platonic friends.
3: Yeah.
1: Because they can't touch each other. It's forbidden. So they're allowed to go like that. Are you going to the NRDC opening tomorrow?
3: Yeah, of course.
1: All right, I'll see you tomorrow.
3: All right.
4: Hey. Oh, look at you.
5: No, look at you. You are Miss NRDC.
4: Well, thank you.
5: You make me want to save the planet.
4: So should we go in?
3: Okay, let's go in.
4: See the new wing?
5: Call me, actually. I have something to tell you.
4: I've got something to tell you, too.
1: Oh, saying hello?
4: Hello.
1: Oh, hi.
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0: 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Also heard the Ramona Flowers and Panic at the Disco with Miss Jackson. KOB, that was the Kyle Owen Band, doing the title song from their album, You Got Me, and we have got KOB performing live at the KWSS Fall Fundraiser, October 24th. FoCal, you gotta be there. This is an excellent band. 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

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Who influenced them on that song is really interesting. It was a country music legend, Marty Robbins, from the Phoenix area. He was born right here in Glendale, AZ. He even had a radio show and a TV program as well on KPHO-TV. Marty Robbins was definitely from Phoenix, served in the U.S. Navy. What happened was, Dorsten, they were on tour and, you know, they were just in their bus and listening to music. Marty Robbins came up on the playlist and they're all, who's that? What song is that? They had never heard it before. So that's how they got their Marty Robbins influence. And they recorded Till Red Is Dead live at the Thunderbird Lounge in Phoenix. And here's another why. Well, they did that because Marty Robbins used to hang out at the Thunderbird Lounge, the one that was located in Glendale at one time. Pretty cool song. I like that new single, Till Red Is Dead, from Dorsten. I'm Lisa Torres. Thanks for hanging out. Coming up next, the Retro Radio Hour. Right now, though, we got the Black Keys.

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That is Blondie. Also heard Let the Day Begin by The Call. I'm Lisha Torres. Yes, today would have been John Lennon's 85th birthday. He was born October the 9th back in 1940. And I remember the day that he was murdered, the night of December the 8th back in 1980. He was only 40 years old. Right outside his apartment building, the Dakota. I was doing the graveyard shift at KZZP when it was located at Thomas Mall over there, like at 44th Street and Thomas Road. Yeah, it was kind of a unique studio. They had a huge window and the public could come up and see you working just about any time they wanted. But the teletype went crazy right after I went on the air. And the teletype is a machine that provided the news information from around the world. And it sounds like a typewriter, just typing rapidly, like 100 words a minute. And I'm just like, what the heck is going on? So I went across the hall to check out this teletype machine that was going nuts, which actually was one of my jobs to keep an eye on it. And the news came down that John Lennon had been shot. And I was just devastated.

I couldn't speak. I had to go on the air. I had this huge lump in my throat. I called my program director and he said, just do the best that you can. I know what you're feeling right now, blah, blah, blah. So yeah, that was the night that I'll never forget. The night John Lennon died. But today we are celebrating and remembering John on what would have been his 85th birthday. And music was his thing. So let's do his music. Here's John Lennon from the Double Fantasy album on the Retro Radio Hour KWSS.

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Iggy Pop on the Retro Radio Hour with Lust for Life and Too Late for Goodbyes. We also heard Julian Lennon with Too Late for Goodbyes from the 80s and John Lennon just ahead of that with Woman from the Double Fantasy album on October the 9th, 2026. Today would have been John Lennon's 85th birthday. But right now, let's take a look at the calendar and see what's happening. The Sex Pistols signed on to EMI Records on this day, October 9th, back in 1976. They got a whopping $68,000. The label terminated the contract after only 3 months. They stopped production on Anarchy in the UK, and the song was deleted from its catalog. Apparently, EMI felt the Sex Pistols had adverse publicity, so they did not want to relate. Hey, we like the Sex Pistols around here. They're going to be in town October 17th at the Marquee Theater. You want to be there? Just be the second person to text Sex Pistols to 623-888-6091.

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0: 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I'm Leisha Torres. Somebody just called me out on the text line at 623-888-6091. They said I was mispronouncing John's last name. They said that I am saying linen, like the cloth, instead of linen. Linen. I don't know. I say it so fast, I didn't notice. Maybe you're right, maybe you're not. I do know for sure. It's sunny in the valley today with a high 103. It's going to be cloudy on Saturday and only a high of 92 with a 30% chance of rain. That increasing to 60% on Sunday, the high 85 Sunday. And we have some heavy wind coming our way in the south central part of Arizona. And that includes us right here in Phoenix. So do be careful.
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1: Currently, it's 98 degrees.
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KWSS with the Pixies on the Retro Radio Hour. That's called Debaser. Also heard Wang Chung with Everybody Have Fun Tonight. It's Friday. Have a good time. Lords of the New Church doing a Pretty Baby Scream. I'm Lisa Torres. 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I really appreciate it. Thank you very much. Yeah, today would have been John Lennon's 85th birthday. Unfortunately, he's no longer with us because he was murdered on December the 8th back in 1980. I hope that Yoko Ono is doing okay. And his son, Sean Lennon, was born back in 1976. I believe he's having a birthday on October the 9th today. Yeah, he's 51, same day as his dad. Talk about influencer. John Lennon has to be one of the biggest influencers in the world. Maybe he influenced you to start a band. Here's another song by John Lennon, Jealous Guy, on the Retro Radio Hour.

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Going Shopping, The Strokes. That is the first single that was released back in July of this year from their brand new album, Reality Awaits. Also heard Courtney Barnett, Stay in Your Lane. I'm Lisa Torres. Thanks for hanging out with me on this Friday afternoon, just after 1 o'clock. Coming up this hour, Phoenix artist Marloma. Very interesting, Marloma is. She says that she is a sad girl pop rock artist turning life's messiest emotions into music. So definitely stick around and find out what that's all about. I've also got Lord coming up for you with Bravado, New Order, and right now The Vanity, who are now Culture Wars. This is entitled Stay.

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0: 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Flagstaff, Phoebe Bridgers right there with Kyoto. Also heard St. Motel with It's All Happening. Broken Bells did a song too called Vaporize. We heard Marloma. Marloma is a Phoenix artist, a young woman, and that song is called Opposite Day. Happy Opposite Day. Marloma is going to be performing at the KWSS Fall Fundraiser. And you know, that's coming up October 24th at Focal in Scottsdale. Please do not miss that event. Get more details at kwss.org. Hey, are you in the market for a leash for your doggy? How about a sweater? 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Well, today is the day to join High Country Humane. 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
1: Come on. All the long distance lines are down. What about the satellite? 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Can you patch me through on that line, please?
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2: Currently, it's 101 degrees.
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6: Currently, it's 99 degrees.
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